0: for you.
1: What is one of your, if you had to pick a phobia, your biggest phobia, what are you most scared of in the physical world? Like for me, I have a very, and people know this, I have a very irrational fear of sharks.
2: Okay.
1: I have a phobia of sharks.
2: Yeah.
1: I also don't like to look at pictures mm-hmm. of icebergs.
2: Yeah. Oh, okay? Icebergs.
1: Yeah.
2: You got a little Titanic syndrome?
1: No, there's just something very off-putting and that
2: yeah,
1: that
2: because
1: I don't like to look at.
2: Because,
1: right?
2: Because what you're seeing, there's so much more below the
1: exactly.
2: surface.
1: See, there you go. Do you have anything
2: how
1: like
2: much?
1: That?
2: You know, it's probably getting stuck in a bad relationship again.
1: Oh, I mean, that's terrible, but I'm talking
2: yeah.
1: more. Give me
2: no,
1: more.
2: No, that is my biggest
1: it is.
2: Fear.
1: But give me something more like, I don't know. Isn't there anything weird that you're afraid of that most people consider wouldn't be afraid of? Or do you just have no fear? Is that what it is?
2: No. Okay. It's not that I don't have a fear. It's that, okay, this comes down to like, I choose the bear. All right.
1: No, that's fine. I totally understand that.
2: Yeah.
1: But there's nothing, you have no, like, you're not afraid of, like, snakes or you're not afraid. Spiders? Not afraid of spiders?
2: No, okay. I'm just afraid of
1: getting bit by them? Yeah.
2: Of emotionally sound, emotionally bankrupt, whatever, men.
1: Okay,
2: that's
1: there we
2: it.
1: Are.
2: That's
1: perfect.
2: It.
1: All right, very good.
2: I'm sorry.
1: Well,
2: I can't give you the full answer you want because that is my biggest fear.
1: I totally get it.
2: Yeah.
1: Well, I want to share something, another fear that I have.
2: Okay.
1: I used to be kind of claustrophobic. I'm not so much anymore.
2: Okay.
1: I can kind of handle it. But there was a story about this guy that happened here recently that I don't know how I could have handled this.
2: Okay.
1: And I want to see if you could handle it too coming up.
2: Okay.

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2: There's always something happening at Murphy's. 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
8: From the Waring Sturgis Ford Weather Center, I'm meteorologist Ember Sky. Mostly clear tonight, cooling to around 60. Thursday stays sunny and warmer with a high near 92. Thursday night remains mostly clear, dropping to 64. Sunshine continues Friday, reaching 91.

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0: Matchbox 20. It's unwell on the mix. All right, we're talking about phobias and something that fear. A lot of people do have a fear of claustrophobia.
1: Yeah.
0: Or, well, they have claustrophobia, not a fear of claustrophobia.
1: Wait, I got one.
0: What?
1: The elevators in Nashville.
0: Just small or
1: slow? No, any elevator in Nashville, because they, when they're building those buildings up, they use those same elevators that people also get on to lift up like hundreds of thousands of pounds worth of stuff over and over again. They're

0: rescue effort. He was hospitalized for severe dehydration.
1: Yeah.
0: From his hospital bed, he described surviving by drinking rainwater and cenote water inside an air chamber.
1: What is cenote?
0: Cenotes water? Are like in caves. They're little freshwater pockets of water that are in
1: I've
0: like the limestone.
1: Oh, I've seen that. Yeah, yeah.
0: Yep.
1: They actually recommend that when people are sick, by the way, because of all the minerals and stuff. It replaces
0: maybe.
1: Some minerals.
0: He was happy that he had it next to him while he was in this cave.
1: Yeah.
0: I'm sure. I don't know mentally how you can survive something like that. 15 days.
1: Homeboy Jesus looked out for him on that one because,
0: Lord. I don't know. Yeah. How do you sleep? You're stuck.
1: Well,
0: right? You're stuck in an underwater cave.
1: How many days does it take before you pass away without sleep again? Is it like 7 or 10 or something?
0: Yeah,
1: so you had to find a way to
0: 7 to 10. You can go with water for up to 3 days. You can go without eating for up to 2 weeks. So he was right on the verge
1: of death.
0: Everything.
1: Wow.
0: That could have possibly
1: gone
0: wrong.
1: Oh my gosh.
0: So new fear unlocked. Underwater caves.
1: Getting stuck in them.
0: Don't worry. I won't ever
1: wait,
0: be.
1: So he swam in? He scuba dived in or something?
0: They were fishing. So I don't know what
1: they
0: happened.
1: They were fishing. Oh,
0: yeah,
1: I wonder if he got swept with like an
0: undertow
1: or something.
0: I don't know. Or he found
1: there
0: was a fish that took him. A giant, big one. Small pole. I don't know how it works. I don't fish either.
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0: One more time. Britney Spears, 93.9 The Mix, Baby One More Time. All right, that's it. Thanks so much for listening. It's Lauren in Houston. We will be back again tomorrow. It'll be Thursday, the day before the fair starts. And remember, we will be at the fair. If you're coming to any of the events at the Ford Tailgate Party, we'll be there Friday and Saturday from 4 to about 6:30. Games, and we'll have other prizes you can win, and we'll hang out with you a bit there. And then we'll be back next Monday, Tuesday at the fairgrounds, and then a week from this Saturday for the Gary Allen Show. That's what we'll be doing. Okay? You ready?
1: I'm so ready. Let's go, guys.
0: All right. We'll talk to you tomorrow. Thanks for listening.
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14: From the Waring Sturgis Ford Weather Center, I'm meteorologist Ember Sky. Mostly clear tonight, cooling to around 60. Thursday stays sunny and warmer, with a high near 92. Thursday night remains mostly clear, dropping to 64. Sunshine continues Friday, reaching 91.

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Halfway through the week. What up, Mario and Courtney Lopez back behind the mic. Excited to be hanging with you for the next few hours. 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Plus, got to tell you about our hilarious weekend adventure with my parents. We're going to hand out a good deed, Lopez-y. 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
1: You're on Mario Lopez, keeping the tunes coming at you after some quick music news. And I mentioned this briefly the other day, but the Jonas Brothers hitting the road again this fall after playing three previously announced shows at Madison Square Garden this week. They're going to be kicking off their Burning Up tour all over again on September 25th in Boston. The trek will take them to 45 cities across North America, including Detroit, San Antonio, Sacramento, Salt Lake City, Milwaukee, and three stops in Florida. 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
17: 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Well, and I think it's talking about like improving slowly too, because you have to look at the rising costs of everything too. 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Because mm-hmm. you were talking about like maybe bigger projects and not as many. I think that's everybody in the world right now facing that. Yeah. It's like, yeah. Instead of remodeling my whole house, I could probably only do my kitchen mm-hmm. because of rising costs.
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22: From the Waring Sturgis Ford Weather Center, I'm meteorologist Ember Sky. Mostly clear tonight, cooling to around 60. Thursday stays sunny and warmer with a high near 92. Thursday night remains mostly clear, dropping to 64. Sunshine continues Friday, reaching 91.
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1: I guess for now you've got the lesson learned.

0: I'm Mario Lopez. Keeping the music and fun coming your way as Frasier quickly breaks down some of the new things hitting TV and streaming.
1: Love is Blind UK Season 3, a fresh batch of UK singles heading into the pods on Netflix.
0: It's an international format. Okay, that's when you know it's doing well. The UK, maybe it came from the UK.
1: I think it came from there originally, and then they did an American version.
0: Got it.
1: Now they're all over the place. Mm. Average Joe Season 2, the Dion Cole-led action comedy moving to Paramount Plus with a two-episode premiere.
0: Paramount Plus, packing in the content there. All right.
1: Have you watched Lioness yet?
0: No, but it's on the docket. I'm getting into it.
1: Dude, that show is so good.
0: You know what I heard is really good, too? And it got nominated for, like, 15 Emmys, is Widow's Bay.
1: I told you to watch it already.
0: No, you didn't.
1: Yes, I did. I told you it's funny and kind of scary.
0: Is it good?
1: Yeah, it is.
0: Okay, which one first?
1: Lioness.
0: Really?
1: Yeah, Lioness.
0: Ooh.
1: You'll like Lioness more.
0: Ooh, okay.
1: And finally, Free Fall, A Reckoning for Boeing, a gripping Netflix original documentary investigating the aerospace giant's ongoing controversies.
0: Ooh, that could be interesting.
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0: All right, a few more songs. I'm going to take up a new case in Cordo's Court. Mario and Courtney Lopez here. While Cordo's Court is for entertainment purposes only, if you happen to find yourself in a tough spot, maybe a disagreement with a friend or a family member, or you just need some good old-fashioned advice, we'd love to help you out. 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Don't move. Cordo's Court coming up next.
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1: What up, Mario? Courtney Lopez here. Time to head into Courtney's court so Judge Cordo can rule on a fresh case you guys have sent our way. All rise for the Honorable Judge Courtney Cordo Lopez. All right, this one comes from Shelly in Washington. She says, I've been seeing this guy for a few weeks. He's super nice, and we've been having a blast. The other night, after our date, I agreed to go back to his condo with him to see his place and meet his dog. When I get there, he has a setup in his living room with like 60 sound buttons so his dog can talk to him. The dog can press on the button and it says things like, I love you, treat, please, walk, other things. I really think he believes his dog can talk to him. Is this a red flag?
2: Oh my God, no. I thought you were going to say he had like flower petals and stuff and you just started dating. No, I love this guy. Our dogs can talk. They do talk to us, and I think this is amazing. You found a good one. Keep them.
1: There you go, Shelly.
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7: From the Waring Sturgis Ford Weather Center, I'm meteorologist Ember Sky. Mostly clear tonight, cooling to around 60. Thursday stays sunny and warmer, with a high near 92. Thursday night remains mostly clear, dropping to 64. Sunshine continues Friday, reaching 91.
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0: on Mario Lopez. Music rolls on after some quick buzz. The Miami Vice reboot is adding some more star power. Michael B. Jordan and Austin Butler already set to star as Tubbs in Crockett. Now, I want to pause for a second because I love Miami Vice back in the day. Is it just me? Do I seem old in saying this? But Michael B. and Austin Butler seem a little young to play those roles. I feel like Don Johnson and Philip Michael Thomas were a little more mature, a little older. They felt more like men. Without due respect, I'm just saying they seem too young.
1: I agree with you, but I

0: think they're about the same age. I think people just look younger or something.
1: Is that because we're older? I don't understand. They just look like they're undercover for high school.
0: Yeah, no, they look like they should be in 21 Jump Street.
1: There you go.
0: Not exactly. Miami Vice.
1: Yeah, okay. Anyway, we got Whitney Peake joining the cast, possibly playing Tubbs' love interest. You may know her from the revival of Gossip Girl. This movie, not a TV show, will put a new spin on the old school show that starred Don and Philip. And I'm looking forward to seeing how they're going to interpret it. It's going to be a minute, though. Film isn't set for release until May 2028.
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0: 93.9 The Mix. What up, Mario Lopez here with something I ran across, kind of perfect for Way Back Wednesday. A recent Ask Reddit thread asked people to share traits they found embarrassing at age 18 but now consider attractive as adults. Most of the answers centered on becoming comfortable with responsibility, stability, and simply caring less about looking cool. I think that's just called maturing. Others said early bedtimes. Yes.
1: Oh, that's the best now.
0: My childhood punishment is my adult goal now.
1: Yep.
0: Oh, my gosh. Wearing a bike helmet? I still don't rock a bike helmet.
1: No, I'm not doing that.
0: Yeah, and planning ahead. I did turn out to be a big planner.
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9: From the Waring Sturgis Ford Weather Center, I'm meteorologist Ember Sky. Mostly clear tonight, cooling to around 60. Thursday stays sunny and warmer, with a high near 92. Thursday night remains mostly clear, dropping to 64. Sunshine continues Friday, reaching 91.
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0: Mario Lopez, more music and fun coming your way. But first, got to dispel another TikTok myth. TikTok at it again. One of the biggest myths on social media right now is that blending up fruits and veggies will result in eternal sunscreen. Huh? I didn't know that was a rumor. Okay. Skin experts say there's nothing to that. To avoid a sunburn, your best bet is to use sunscreens that have broad spectrum and at least an SPF 30 rating, even when it's cloudy. But I also read recently that there's certain chemicals in the sunscreen that could cause damage to your skin. So it's pick your poison. I'm going to go with the sunscreen because I think the sun is a lot more powerful.
1: Yeah, I was told you're not supposed to go with chemical sunscreens. You're supposed to go with a different thing.
0: Like a natural deal.
1: Yeah, I don't know what it is. It's a different base.
0: Just stay in the shade. All right, let's get back to the music.
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1: Yo, I'm Mario Lopez. My girl Kelly Clarkson just wrapped up her Vegas residency over the weekend, made some headlines for something she said at her final show. After she spotted a fan's Etsy shirt for her movie From Justin to Kelly, she joked it was Oscar-worthy.
2: The shirt or the movie?
1: First of all, the fact that that girl wore that shirt, that's awesome. immediately explained she was contractually obligated to do the film after winning American Idol. I remember her saying that before. And that she bluntly called it bleep. You can fill in the word. Kelly went on to say she cried watching it because acting wasn't what she wanted, and that's why she's actually banned her kids, River Rose and Remington, from seeing it. That's hilarious. Great sense of humor.
2: I've also banned that film in my house as well.
3: Yeah, gosh. Mario Lopez will be right back.
1: Love Cornhole? 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
6: From the Waring Sturgis Ford Weather Center, I'm meteorologist Ember Sky. Mostly clear tonight, cooling to around 60. Thursday stays sunny and warmer with a high near 92. Thursday night remains mostly clear, dropping to 64. Sunshine continues Friday, reaching 91.
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0: Whole bunch more to get into as we power through this Wednesday. You're on with Mario Lopez. Got some August 19th birthdays to celebrate shortly. Gonna dig into the bus for a quick look at what's trending. And gotta honor someone with our Good Deed Lopez Award. That's coming up next.
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1: You're on Mario Lopez, quickly putting the spotlight on someone doing something positive in the world with our good deed Lopezzi. Who are we honoring this week?
2: Shakira.
1: Shakira?
2: She is ponying up some big bucks to help victims of the Colombian earthquake.
1: Ooh.
2: The singer has pledged $1.25 million to her home country to build new schools in the region. She made a surprise visit to the country the other day to tour some of the damaged schools and meet with some of the children. The money was pledged through her Barefoot Foundation in partnership with Live Nation and other organizations. So she's stepping up to help out those that live in the country she came from.
1: That's awesome. Yes, she is from Colombia.

0: 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She's been a star for a long time.
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20: From the Waring Sturgis Ford Weather Center, I'm meteorologist Ember Sky. Mostly clear tonight, cooling to around 60. Thursday stays sunny and warmer, with a high near 92. Thursday night remains mostly clear, dropping to 64. Sunshine continues Friday, reaching 91.
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0: Fun.
1: Man wearing a Chucky-style mask was seen terrorizing people in Philadelphia. 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
0: A little early for that. 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
1: And Chris Brown and Usher add more dates to their R&B tour after earning $100 million already. And
0: wow.
1: You will be seeing Chris Brown soon.
0: I will. Him and Usher. It sounds like Chris Brown has cleared up those legal troubles. So let's hope he stays on the right track.
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0: I'm Mario Courtney Lopez. Celeb birthdays coming up. But first, what random holiday are we celebrating today, honey?
1: It is National Potato Day. Carb it up. Love a carb.
0: Ooh. Shout out to my favorite starch, the potato. The thing about a potato is that you can enjoy it in so many different ways, right? It is so versatile. Mashed, French fries, all the different French fry things you can use it for and
1: stuff.
0: Hash browns. Exactly. It goes on and on. Yes, this is an important holiday.
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1: All right, let's get to today's celeb birthdays. What up, Mario Lopez here, along with producer Frazier, who's going to shout him out. I'm going to try to guess the ages. Who do we got?
2: Erica Christensen from Parenthood and Swim Fan and stuff.
1: I think Erica, I say she's 42.
2: 44.
1: Okay.
2: Fat Joe.
1: Fat Joe.
2: Who has some stories.
1: He can tell a tall tale.
2: Should be Lion Joe.
1: He's a colorful storyteller, to say the least. He's funny. I like Jedi Joe, though.
2: Didn't he tell a story about how he had an army of neighborhood kids that used to
1: told a story that he robbed his gym class all the kids.
2: That's right.
1: And he had them so scared that the kids helped him take all the stuff to his car.
2: Yeah, that's right.
1: That's, according to him, true story.
2: Allegedly.
1: With all that said, I think he is 55.
2: 56.
1: Oh, almost.
2: The closer, Kira Sedgwick. Also married to Kevin Bacon, I believe.
1: Hitting the sixth level, 60.
2: 61.
1: Ooh.
2: From Entourage, Kevin Dillon.
1: 58.
2: 61.
1: Wow.
2: From Full House, John Stamos.
1: 63.
2: That is correct.
1: Oh, look, I got Stamos.
2: Peter Gallagher from the OC.
1: Good. Peter Gallagher.
2: While You Were Sleeping.
1: Who was in one of my favorite movies as a kid, The Idol Maker. With Ray Sharkey. Excellent movie.
2: I don't know if I know that movie.
1: Oh, it's a great movie. They should redo it, actually. I'm going to say Peter Gallagher's got to be 70.
2: 71. And former president Bill Clinton.
1: Bill Clinton, I believe, is still younger than our current president and past president. Both President Biden and President Trump. I think Bill's younger, so I think Bill is coming in 76.
2: 80.
1: He's still younger.
2: Yeah.
3: More Mario Lopez.

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10: 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McCarthy will be traded before week one.
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3: From the Waring Sturgis Ford Weather Center, I'm meteorologist Ember Sky. Mostly clear tonight, cooling to around 60. Thursday stays sunny and warmer, with a high near 92. Thursday night remains mostly clear, dropping to 64. Sunshine continues Friday, reaching 91.
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0: Amaro Courtney Lopez, keeping the music coming at you as we remind you that our iHeartRadio Music Festival presented by Capital One is back September 18th and 19th in Vegas. Two nights, one stage. Incredible lineup, too. BTS, Benson Boone, Cardi B, Goo Goo Dolls, Kenny Chesney, Zara Larsson, Snoop, and more.
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1: Amaro, Courtney Lopez, Frazier, what are we doing here?
2: We're going to do a mini pop quiz all about potatoes. Ooh. This is potato trivia, hands on buzzers. What fast food chain introduced the baked potato to its menu in November of 1983? Courtney.
3: That would be your ginger friend Wendy's.
2: That is correct.
1: Wow.
2: 1-0.
1: That was pretty good. Okay. Someone's cheating.
2: She's carving it up over
3: cheating.
2: There.
3: Cheating. I'm not even holding my phone.
2: Today, of course, is National Potato Day, but what month is traditionally designated as Potato Lovers Month? That was barely Courtney.
3: November.
2: Incorrect.
4: Well, I was actually guess after Thanksgiving. Then I'll go October.
2: Incorrect.
4: What is it?
2: Potato Lovers Month is February. Maybe they play into Valentine's, lovers, I don't know.
1: Winter, it's cold,
2: yeah.
1: Potatoes, all right. All right. All right. By the way, every month is potato.
3: What? Every day.
2: Every day, right. Pretty much. So it's 1-0 still, a couple left. Here we go. What famous comedian gave Mr. Potato Head a voice in the movie Toy Story? Mario.
1: Cliff from the Cheers. John Ratzenberger.
2: Incorrect.
3: Is that John Ratzenberger?
2: No, it is not.
3: God, how do I not know this?
1: John Ratzenberger.
2: You've probably seen this movie 1,000 times.
1: John Ratzenberger is a character. It's not that one.
2: I think he does play a character, but it's not Mr. Potato Head. Courtney.
3: The neighbor on Tim the Toolman Taylor.
2: Oh, the...
3: half the face.
2: The guy you never saw is Wilson?
3: Yeah.
2: That guy's actually dead. No. Don Rickles.
1: Oh, wow.
2: Don
1: That's
2: Rickles.
1: A good one. Okay.
2: All right, one left. Here we go. On what TV show does Elaine claim her... Go ahead.
3: Cheers.
2: Incorrect.
1: Nope.
2: It's a what? Comedy. I didn't get the question
1: now. Actually, Seinfeld.
2: Seinfeld's correct. I didn't even get the question out. The question was, on what TV show does Elaine claim her fictitious boyfriend Art Vandelay imports potato chips? And it was Seinfeld.
1: Wow.
3: Cheers.
2: Cheers. Cheers.
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12: From the Waring Sturgis Ford Weather Center, I'm meteorologist Ember Sky. Mostly clear tonight, cooling to around 60. Thursday stays sunny and warmer, with a high near 92. Thursday night remains mostly clear, dropping to 64. Sunshine continues Friday, reaching 91.
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0: Mario Lopez here. We've all heard that we shouldn't be doom scrolling on our devices when we're trying to go to sleep, because then you end up just staying up a lot later, and it's really not healthy. What about reading a book, though? That may be a much better way to end the day. Sleep and brain health experts say reading before bed can help quiet a busy mind, reduce stimulation, and create a reliable cue that tells your body time to wind down. But not reading off a blue screen, old school, actual book, which I prefer. It reduces stress and helps shift the body from an alert state toward a more relaxed one. So when in doubt, go old school and read a book. I was really good about it last year. I got to get better about it this year. I was reading at least a chapter a night. That is going to be my mid-year resolution.
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0: 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I just want to spend
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Mario Lopez here, getting close to the end of our radio fun. Just one last thing to get to, plus probably enough time to play a request or two before I get out of here. So if you got a song you want to hear, hit me up at all.

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1: What's up, y'all? Mario Courtney Lopez. Time for one last thing. This past weekend, my wife and I got to spend a fun-filled weekend with my parents.
2: Yes.
1: They came and visited us at a casino. Awesome time there. Had some great meals. But my mom and dad are so funny. We're constantly laughing.
2: At them.
1: At them.
2: Not
1: they don't
2: with
1: know
2: them.
1: It.
3: They're yeah, they don't know they're funny.
1: We're at dinner, for example, and my dad sees me bust out my glasses to read the menu, my reading glasses. And he says, "See, Mario, I don't use reading glasses. I don't need hearing aids. You get all that from your mom and her side of the
4: like, just so random. Like, why? He's going like this, pointing
3: Listen,
4: at my mom.
3: He doesn't want the blame for your flaws.
2: But then the flip side of it is he can't hear.
1: No, he swears he can hear. I'm yelling. That's that dad. But he, I go, "Dad, let me get you some hearing aids." "What? Are you crazy? I don't need hearing aids. You need hearing aids and you can't see it because your mom." Just the whole thing is comedy all the time. And then they can't hear each other and they're yelling at each other. It's funny. But we all ended up gambling and Pops won.
3: Nice.
1: Pops won, which was so nice. And it's so funny. He's like, "Mario, anytime you come to a casino, please invite us."
2: He was like a little kid.
3: Yeah.
1: He was like a little kid. And anything we had left over from all our meals.
3: Oh, he took.
1: He took. And I'm not lying. When we left the property, he had about 6 bags full
3: That's awesome.
1: Of food.
2: He's hey, good for go a straight
1: and he's good
2: week.
1: For a week. He goes, "I'm going to eat this all week." I go, "I know you're
3: There's nothing wrong with that. Cook."
1: Hilarious. Any leftovers, everything. He's just pure comedy. Shout out, Mama Papa Lopez.
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3: From the Waring Sturgis Ford Weather Center, I'm meteorologist Ember Sky. Mostly clear tonight, cooling to around 60. Thursday stays sunny and warmer with a high near 92. Thursday night remains mostly clear, dropping to 64. Sunshine continues Friday, reaching 91.
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18: From the Waring Sturgis Ford Weather Center, I'm meteorologist Ember Sky. Mostly clear tonight, cooling to around 60. Thursday stays sunny and warmer, with a high near 92. Thursday night remains mostly clear, dropping to 64. Sunshine continues Friday, reaching 91.
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2: What is one word to describe Rapid City Area Schools?
3: 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Because we have a lot of improvement that needs to happen. I think we're getting there.
2: Yeah.
3: We just got a long road to go.
2: Yeah. Well, and I think it's talking about like improving slowly too, because you have to look at the rising costs of everything too.
4: Yep.
2: Because
4: mm-hmm.
2: you were talking about like maybe bigger projects and not as many. I think that's everybody in the world right now facing that. Yeah. It's like, yeah. Oh, instead of remodeling my whole house, I could probably only do my kitchen mm-hmm. because yeah. of rising costs.
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12: From the Waring Sturgis Ford Weather Center, I'm meteorologist Ember Sky. Mostly clear tonight, cooling to around 60. Thursday stays sunny and warmer, with a high near 92. Thursday night remains mostly clear, dropping to 64. Sunshine continues Friday, reaching 91.
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hate to give the satisfaction asking how you're doing now. 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
4: From the Waring Sturgis Ford Weather Center, I'm meteorologist Amber Sky. Clear overnight with temperatures settling near 60. Later today brings sunshine and warmer weather, reaching 92. Thursday night stays mostly clear with a low near 64, followed by sunshine Friday and a high near 91.
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0: From the Waring Sturgis Ford Weather Center, I'm meteorologist Ember Sky. Clear overnight with temperatures settling near 60. Later today brings sunshine and warmer weather, reaching 92. Thursday night stays mostly clear with a low near 64, followed by sunshine Friday and a high near 91.
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7: From the Waring Sturgis Ford Weather Center, I'm meteorologist Ember Sky. Clear overnight with temperatures settling near 60. Later today brings sunshine and warmer weather, reaching 92. Thursday night stays mostly clear with a low near 64, followed by sunshine Friday and a high near 91.
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4: From the Waring Sturgis Ford Weather Center, I'm meteorologist Amber Sky. Clear overnight with temperatures settling near 60. Later today brings sunshine and warmer weather, reaching 92. Thursday night stays mostly clear with a low near 64, followed by sunshine Friday and a high near 91.
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0: was clocked with McCarthy, and I don't think there's this relationship between McCarthy and O'Connell that people think there is.
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0: And I truly think that O'Connell wanted nothing to do with J.J. McCarthy. I still believe that. Wow. I absolutely believe that J.J. 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
6: From the Waring Sturgis Ford Weather Center, I'm meteorologist Amber Sky. Clear overnight with temperatures settling near 60. Later today brings sunshine and warmer weather, reaching 92. Thursday night stays mostly clear with a low near 64, followed by sunshine Friday and a high near 91.
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7: From the Waring Sturgis Ford Weather Center, I'm meteorologist Ember Sky. Clear overnight with temperatures settling near 60. Later today brings sunshine and warmer weather, reaching 92. Thursday night stays mostly clear with a low near 64, followed by sunshine Friday and a high near 91.
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4: From the Waring Sturgis Ford Weather Center, I'm meteorologist Ember Sky. Clear overnight with temperatures settling near 60. Later today brings sunshine and warmer weather, reaching 92. Thursday night stays mostly clear with a low near 64, followed by sunshine Friday and a high near 91.
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9: From the Waring Sturgis Ford Weather Center, I'm meteorologist Ember Sky. Clear overnight with temperatures settling near 60. Later today brings sunshine and warmer weather, reaching 92. Thursday night stays mostly clear with a low near 64, followed by sunshine Friday and a high near 91.
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2: What is one word to describe Rapid City Area Schools?
3: 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Because we have a lot of improvement that needs to happen. 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
2: 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I think that's everybody in the world right now facing that. Yeah. It's like, oh, instead of remodeling my whole house, I could probably only do my kitchen because of rising costs.
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7: From the Waring Sturgis Ford Weather Center, I'm meteorologist Ember Sky. Clear overnight with temperatures settling near 60. Later today brings sunshine and warmer weather, reaching 92. Thursday night stays mostly clear with a low near 64, followed by sunshine Friday and a high near 91.
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1: From the Waring Sturgis Ford Weather Center, I'm meteorologist Ember Sky. Clear overnight with temperatures settling near 60. Later today brings sunshine and warmer weather, reaching 92. Thursday night stays mostly clear with a low near 64, followed by sunshine Friday and a high near 91.
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3: From the Waring Sturgis Ford Weather Center, I'm meteorologist Ember Sky. Clear overnight with temperatures settling near 60. Later today brings sunshine and warmer weather, reaching 92. Thursday night stays mostly clear with a low near 64, followed by sunshine Friday and a high near 91.
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11: From the Waring Sturgis Ford Weather Center, I'm meteorologist Ember Sky. Clear overnight with temperatures settling near 60. Later today brings sunshine and warmer weather, reaching 92. Thursday night stays mostly clear with a low near 64, followed by sunshine Friday and a high near 91.
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2: All my favorite music. It's fun to listen to. I listen most when I'm driving. It makes me happy.
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0: your roadhouse. Good morning, boys and girls of the Black Hills. How are you doing this morning?
1: Boys and girls, Black Hills.
0: Okay.
2: Oh, doing great. All right.
0: What hills are you in, Brandon? Since you're not here.
2: I don't know what they call these hills, but it is weird because it's mountains and ocean over here in Oregon. I have no idea.
0: It's beautiful. It's like pirate country. Ooh. Doesn't it feel piratey? Yeah.
3: Have you met any pirates?
2: It is. I have.
0: Arg!
2: Yeah, they were arg to talk to.
0: Today is World Mosquito Day.
3: Ooh, do you have any mosquitoes out there, Brandon?
2: You know what's really weird about Oregon? The lack of bugs.
0: Because it's cold.
3: I don't know.
2: I don't know what it is. There's no bugs around the joint. It's the weirdest thing.
0: Oregon is awesome. I'm jealous. Seriously.
2: I don't know if I could live here full time, but it isn't a bad place to visit.
3: Yeah. I mean, I guess. Go ahead.
0: So there's this guy on TikTok. Every time I see a mosquito or I see that it's World Mosquito Day, I think of this guy on TikTok because he is pretending to be a mosquito flying around your ear. And he's going,
2: sounds like a horrible person.
0: So now I think of this idiot on TikTok every time I see a mosquito or a fly.
3: Oh, gosh. Okay. I just want you guys to know that the dry seasonal weather, low humidity, and natural population cycles that are what limit active human-seeking insects this time of year.
0: Huh.
3: Yeah, it's wild, right?
2: Wow.
0: Well, I got plenty of insects at my house.
3: Oh, no, I'm just talking about in Oregon.
2: Yeah.
3: Yeah, well, so good for you. I feel like I could live there just based on the weather, like, honestly. I know that it's been hotter everywhere, but it sounds like that's the weather of my people out there.
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1: I was talking with Zachy Moon yesterday a little bit about this post-show. And weird things that you see in Oregon right off the coast is signs on the road that say you're entering a tsunami zone. And at first I had to sound it out. I've never seen the word tsunami. And so I was like, tsunami. And then I was like, oh, tsunami. But weird things you don't have to think about in South Dakota. Tsunamis.
2: That's definitely.
1: Or being.
2: Yeah, go ahead.
1: No, being in and out of a tsunami zone.
2: Yeah, yeah. That's definitely one of those Midwestern dumb things. Like, you've never seen the word tsunami. That's hilarious.
0: I've seen the word.
2: Not you. I'm talking about my boy Brandon here.
1: I've seen the word. I just don't see it every day. Maybe I've seen it when there was a tsunami. You know, and you're like, oh, wow, there's a new word.
2: But what's weird to me is, like, you were driving more, you were more inland and driving, and there was a tsunami zone, and then you got closer to the ocean, and the tsunami zone ended?
1: Yeah, yeah. There were some parts of the road that were like, you're closer, you're further away, you're higher, you're lower, whatever. And then all of a sudden a sign said, exiting tsunami zone.
0: Like, I'm like, wow, the relief. Like a construction zone,
2: kind of? Construction. Yeah.
1: And was then there I a detour? I could still see the ocean, so I'm like, I feel like I can still see the ocean. I feel like I'm still in a tsunami zone, you know?
2: I would say you are, my friend.
0: Wow, that's crazy that there's a zone.
2: I didn't know that either. That is new to me. And, yeah, if it works like a construction zone, just make sure you're not speeding.
3: It's the music you work with.
0: I listen on the way to work, mostly on the way to work.
3: It's the music you play with.
0: Music, tunes.
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15: From the Waring Sturgis Ford Weather Center, I'm meteorologist Ember Sky. Sunny skies today with a high near 91. Tonight stays mostly clear with patchy smoke and a low around 64. Friday brings more sunshine and warmer temperatures, topping out near 93.

0: It's Ellie Goulding. 93.9 The Mix. Welcome back to the Roadhouse. We're talking about Brandon because Zachy and I are in Studio 4B. And if you didn't know, if you're just joining us, Brandon is out on the road. He's touring Oregon currently, sitting by the beach, but he's also having some struggles.
1: So the hardest thing I've had to deal with on the road is like my diet, because I've been really trying to pound a lot of protein and not eat much carbs at all. I'm not necessarily like all meat or nothing. It's just, you know, just trying to protein shakes, protein bars, you know, eat like one solid meal a day, probably eat other meals, but like definitely protein. And it's struggle busing. It's struggle. It's hard when you're living in an RV campground and there's not like a, you can't just walk over and say, I'm going to go eat a steak or I'm going to go eat some chicken and a salad.
2: No, yeah, for sure.
1: You know, it's definitely hard. So I've been struggling with that. But last night, my bass player, Josh, out of nowhere, I bought chicken. He goes, I got it. I'm grilling chicken. We're all like, ugh. He grilled up some chicken that might have been the best chicken I've ever had in my life. It was like he used honey, some random seasoning. It was so good, dude. I was blown away. I've never seen this guy do dishes. And he does this?
2: That's awesome, dude. I'll tell you this. I know the perfects. First of all, you should go thighs, not breasts. Breasts are going to be better.
0: Oh, the thighs are good.
2: But thighs are going to be juicier. They're going to hold their juice better. And then all I do is I get that dry rub Italian seasoning. You can get it at Safeway. It's delicious. I can't remember the brand, but you should look. And you just rub that down on your chicken and let it sit and marinate for a little while. And then you go grill it up, and it's the best flavored chicken you'll ever
0: have. No. My family's super chicken recipe is the best chicken.
2: Soup or chicken?
0: Super chicken.
2: Oh.
0: Yeah.
1: I smell maybe a fight coming on.
0: I know. We might need a chicken cook-off.
1: I say you should have a breast off or a chicken off or whatever.
2: Yeah, thigh off.
1: A thigh off. Breast off.
0: Yep, chicken thighs.
1: I love rubbing
0: I'll
1: on
0: take you
1: thighs.
0: Down, Zachy.
2: I doubt it.
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13: 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No credit card number before you read which streets they're finally repaving. 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
14: From the Rapid City Post, Governor Larry Roden signed an order to expand South Dakota wildland fires assistance and resources to help rural fire departments outside the Black Hills Forest Fire Protection District. Roden previously signed an executive order which allows for the deployment of firefighting airplanes and helicopters to assist with fires within the Black Hills Forest Fire Protection District. This order extends those resources to any fire in the state if needed to protect lives and property. Over 90% of South Dakota is suffering from abnormally dry or moderate to extreme drought conditions. Practice does make perfect. A school bus was spotted in a ditch on Moon Meadows in Rapid City Wednesday as drivers practice their routes ahead of the school year, which gets underway August 24th. The Rapid City Area School District addressed the occurrence in a statement on its Facebook page, pointing out that's why drivers practice, to make sure they are ready to safely transport students when school starts. The school district representatives encourage members of the Rapid City community to show encouragement to drivers as training continues ahead of what will be another busy school year. For the Rapid City Post, it's Jerry Steinle.

0: sound.
1: It's Taylor Swift on the mix with the Roadhouse. Let's do this.
0: You know bees and dogs can smoke beer?
2: What? No way.
1: All right. Gonna get random with you here. In Major League Baseball, 33 players have hit home runs in their very first at-bat and on the very first pitch. And 8 of them were pitchers.
3: Oh,
1: the most nice. Recent was Joshua Bays of the Cardinals.
3: Huh.
1: And on to the next one.

0: now that engines are quieter, many companies, including Ford, BMW, and Volkswagen, are all adding fake engine noises to their cars.
1: Does it come with a fake broke down engine noise? Starts clunking.
0: A clink, a clack. There's this one's kind of stupid to me, but I'm going to read it anyways. There's a mathematical reason why everyone at the gym seems like they're in better shape than you. People in great shape tend to go to the gym more often, so you're more likely to see those people. No! Isn't that stupid?
1: That's mathematics.
0: This is crazy. The luxury cruise lines Cunard and Princess both have the morning after pill available on board.
1: Oh, I mean, that's kind of cool, I guess. But
0: is it?
1: I don't know.
0: No, it's not.
1: Cool. I support the morning after pill.
0: Oh, okay. That's fine.
1: Sorry.
0: We won't get into that conversation.
1: No, let's not, please. Sorry. I like the name Cunard, though.
0: You guys will like this one. One of the sperm whale's main defense mechanisms is pooping.
1: That sounds like a good defense mechanism for anything.
0: They release so much poop that it turns the water brown. Can't see. I can't see through all the poop.
2: What? No way.
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7: 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Myself, I didn't even have a snorkel, so I just had my bare mouth. So anytime I'd take my head out of the water and breathe, there would inevitably be some amount of water that would sort of, you know, drip down into my mouth. And I actually did take my mask off for a second because I was curious about whether or not it smelled on the surface. And sure enough, it did. It was very pungent. The fecal matter actually got, you know, all into our wetsuits and bathing suits. We were essentially completely soaked in the feces.
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1: From the Waring Sturgis Ford Weather Center, I'm meteorologist Ember Sky. Sunny skies today with a high near 91. Tonight stays mostly clear with patchy smoke and a low around 64. Friday brings more sunshine and warmer temperatures, topping out near 93.

0: the Roadhouse.
1: Yeah, so my thing with the, like, why does the sperm whale use its poop as a defense?
0: That sperm whale could be alive because of its poop.
1: It could be using something else.
2: All I got to say is, what a horrible life for that person, that thing of sperm. First of all, your name is sperm whale, and then you get away from people by pooping. Yeah. Like, what a horrible
0: situation. 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
1: You are a disgusting animal.

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1: From the Rapid City Post, this is the Daily Slice for Thursday, August 20th of 2026. I'm Amy Rose, and here's what's going on. A school bus was spotted in a ditch on Moon Meadows in Rapid City Wednesday as drivers practiced their routes ahead of the school year, which gets underway August 24th. The Rapid City Area School District addressed the occurrence in a statement on its Facebook page, pointing out that's why drivers practice to make sure they are ready to safely transport students when school starts. The school district representatives encouraged members of the Rapid City community to show encouragement to drivers as training continues ahead of what will be another busy school year. The Pennington County Treasurer's Office has set an August 31st deadline for customers issued temporary paper vehicle registrations because of the recent county cybersecurity incident. The deadline applies only to customers whose motor vehicle transactions could not be completed because of the incident and does not apply to dealership-issued temporary registrations. Other vehicle purchasers must still transfer titles within 45 days of purchase. The Treasurer's Office has processed motor vehicle transactions since July 13th and all property tax payments since August 12th. The office is open Monday through Friday from 7 a.m. to 4 p.m. And Rapid City is moving to a year-round water restriction as Pactola conditions worsen. Here's Jerry Steinle with the details.
2: Lack of inflows into Pactola Reservoir has triggered a prolonged water restriction schedule for Rapid City. On Wednesday, city officials said the storage condition status for Pactola was officially elevated from concern status to alert status, which would result in expanding water conservation measures, watering restrictions, throughout the year. Earlier this spring, city officials elevated the storage condition status from normal to concern due to water levels at Pactola and the lack of inflows due to no snowpack in the watersheds above the reservoir. City water customers will continue with the same daily watering schedule in place since late March.
1: And Governor Larry Roden has awarded 82 grants totaling $90 million to support digital health and data modernization.

0: across South Dakota. The federal Rural Health Transformation funding will support projects focused on electronic health records, cybersecurity, digital equipment, interoperability, and technology-based workforce training. The state received 144 applications requesting a combined $336 million. Funded projects include digital referral and care coordination platforms, cybersecurity programs, remote patient monitoring, virtual reality clinical training, aging-in-place technology, and digital health innovation labs serving rural and underserved communities. And now over to Zachary Conger for national and international news.
1: Good morning. The trial judge who presided over the case of the Texas teenager convicted of fatally stabbing a 17-year-old athlete at a high school track meet was ordered removed from the case as the defendant seeks a new trial and appeals his conviction. Carmelo Anthony was convicted of murder and sentenced to 35 years in prison after a jury in June rejected his claims of self-defense during a confrontation with Austin Metcalf last year. Anthony's legal team argued Wednesday that a retrial was warranted in part because State District Judge John Roach enforced overly strict courtroom rules and gave an interview after the trial was over. A new judge has been assigned for Thursday's hearing on the retrial request. In other news, millions more people may be able to get smaller, lightweight Amazon packages delivered by drones by the end of the year under a plan the company announced Wednesday to expand the airborne shipping to suburban areas in nearly 500 U.S. cities. Amazon said in a news release that customers could receive the drone deliveries in as fast as 30 minutes. The drones can carry packages up to 5 pounds. The plan will intensify the battle between Amazon and Walmart to provide consumers with the fastest delivery times. Amazon's plan would expand drone delivery into hundreds of new communities, including the Chicago, Atlanta, Cleveland, and Boise areas.
0: And a former engineering director at Meta, who has testified before Congress about child safety on Instagram, told jurors at a landmark trial that the company took a don't ask, don't tell approach on kids under 13 on its platforms. During his second day of testimony Wednesday, Arturo Bayar and Meta consistently prioritized profits over safety in designing its products. The trial that began Tuesday in federal court in Oakland, California, pits Meta against the states of California, Colorado, Kentucky, and New Jersey, and is expected to last about 6 weeks. The company has rejected the claims and said evidence at the trial will show its commitment to safety. That's it, your Daily Slice for Thursday, August 20th of 2026. The Daily Slice is a production of Home Slice Media Group and the Rapid City Post. 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Hosted by Amy Rose with Jerry Steinle and Zachary Conger, meteorologist Ember Sky. I'm Amy Rose. Have a great day.

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0: Here's Roxette on the mix. Welcome back to the Roadhouse, everyone. We were just talking about sperm whales that poop. That's their defense mechanism. And then while the songs were playing, we were like, what if humans did that?
1: I mean, we totally
0: could. It might work.
1: Short of like someone who's like a crazed murderer, like that just wants to murder you, that wouldn't worry about poop. Most people, if they're trying to steal from you or maybe, you know, do something bad to you down there, I feel like you could turn them away by just having a big old diarrhea session.
0: Yes. And sometimes nerves can trigger it.
1: Oh, yeah. Get scared, poop a little bit, throw some at them. like a chimp or a monkey.
0: Yes.
1: Yeah. What do you think, Brandon?
2: Yeah, whatever.
1: He's just like, I don't even want to participate.
0: What if like a shark is chasing you? Could you just like poo? Would that scare a shark away?
1: I don't think that. I think they probably have probably swam through some sperm whale poo defenses before.
2: If a shark is chasing me, I probably am going to
1: poo. Like, there's no question. Yeah. Can't control that.
2: While I'm swimming my heart out, I might have accidentally pooped a little.
0: Or maybe a bear?
1: Oh. Do you think a bear would be scared of a poop?
0: I'd climb up a tree and just let it roll down.
2: I think the bear would be like, huh?
1: Found you.
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0: Natasha Bedingfield, 93.9 The Mix, and your Roadhouse Show. I think we should talk about the Rushmore Hotel, because the Rushmore Hotel is an epic part of Rapid City. And in the news recently, it's stated that they filed bankruptcy. So I think we need to clear the air on what type of bankruptcy they're filing, because it's not like they're going away. They're just reorganizing.
1: Yeah, I worked there for 10 years, actually, so it was a huge part of my life for a long time. I no longer am employed by the Rushmore or Zadig Properties or whatever it's called. But yeah, they filed for Chapter 11 bankruptcy.
0: Yeah, so
1: which means they're trying to consolidate all their debts and credits, get people paid off, and then have this one big bill to pay, essentially, while still operating and continuing business. So it's not closed down. There's no plans for that or anything like that. And they're not trying to, like, sell it off to anyone, essentially. You know what I mean? It is what it is.
0: Yeah. A lot of times when people see bankruptcy, they're like, oh my gosh, they're going to close.
1: Uh-huh.
0: But they're not.
1: And that's like a Chapter 7 where it's like, take all my assets and everything and give me no debts. But that's...
0: What are the differences? Like, there's Chapter 7, 11, and I think 13, right?
1: Yeah. And I don't know 13. I didn't really look that deep into it. I'm not a bankruptcy expert, so I just know that they're not closing down.
0: Yeah. I filed...
2: What if you could do that?
0: I had to file bankruptcy when I had my business. It was getting building permits for architects and home builders. And during like 2009, when the country just went to crap,
2: yep.
0: I lost my business and I had to file bankruptcy. I had like vehicles. I had employees. It was horrible.
1: Oh, wow. So, yeah, Chapter 7's liquidation under the bankruptcy code. So that liquidates all your assets. And I'm sure that that is used to pay off your debts. Chapter 9 is municipality bankruptcy. Don't know what that means.
0: Oh, Chapter 9.
1: Mm-hmm. Chapter 11 is the reorganization. Chapter 12 is a family farmer bankruptcy or family fisherman bankruptcy. I can only imagine that that has to do with something agricultural. And then Chapter 13 is individual debt adjustment. So I'm guessing that's for people on an individual basis, not filing as some sort of business or something that is going to continue to make profit. Obviously, an individual that is trying to get rid of all their debt.
0: Yeah. Yeah. There you go.
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17: From the Waring Sturgis Ford Weather Center, I'm meteorologist Ember Sky. Sunny skies today with a high near 91. Tonight stays mostly clear with patchy smoke and a low around 64. Friday brings more sunshine and warmer temperatures, topping out near 93.

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1: Did you guys know?
0: No.
1: That new album releases can cause more death?
2: That sucks.
3: What do you mean?
1: Okay, let me explain. A new Harvard study found that 15% increase in U.S. traffic fatalities.

0: album by, say, Taylor Swift or Drake or Kendrick Lamar, and then it's so loud and distracting, and you're so immersed in this new, beautiful music that's been created and curated just for you that you're not paying attention to the road, and then you run straight into a traffic pole. Dead.
1: Wow. Wow. I can see it happening, dude. I've gotten pulled over for listening to good music.
0: Dude, and that's, yeah, so I mean, they're just saying, hey, pay more attention. Like, when a new album comes out and your favorite artist is dropping something amazing and you're super excited about it and you want to drive around town in the whip,
2: what the heck does that
0: and
2: mean?
0: Bump this new hot fire, then just, you know, pay attention. Pay a little more attention than you usually would.
2: Bump this new hot
3: fire. If you want to listen to the new Lawrence Welk album in your Model T car, make sure you drive safely, Amy.
2: Or in your wagon, Brandon.
1: Yeah.
2: Your horse, you're out there and buggy.
1: Saddling up the horses and buggies. And you got a band in the back of it playing because there's no electricity.
4: We are united.
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9: 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I still believe that. Wow. I absolutely believe that J.J. Really? McCarthy will be traded before week one.
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17: From the Rapid City Post, the Great Plains Tribal Chairman's Association is hosting a two-day conference in Rapid City to address safety concerns on the region's reservations. According to the association, current federal funding is 13% of total need, which has led to a diminished number of federal and tribal law enforcement officers and severely limited resources on all South Dakota, North Dakota, and Nebraska reservations. The association said tribal leaders, law enforcement, and others will discuss funding, staffing, federal responsibilities, equipment, drug enforcement, courts, detention, and public safety resources. The conference ends today. Lack of inflows in the Pactola Reservoir has triggered a prolonged water restriction schedule for Rapid City. On Wednesday, city officials said the storage condition status

For Pactola was officially elevated from concerned status to alert status, which would result in expanding water conservation measures, watering restrictions throughout the year. Earlier this spring, city officials elevated the storage condition status from normal to concern due to water levels at Pactola and the lack of inflows due to no snowpack in the watersheds above the reservoir. City water customers will continue with the same daily watering schedule in place since late March. For the Rapid City Post, this is Jerry Steinle.

your halo. Have you ever dreamt what we could do? Have you ever sent an I love you? I've never felt the feelings that I feel for you. So maybe we could make a we of me and you. I'ma treat you right tonight, let's make it last forever. I promise you that no one else will ever treat you better. And if you don't believe me, please see I don't need no effort. All you gotta do is flip that switch before

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1: Brandon,
2: so I got a.
1: Go ahead.
2: Nope. I got a friend that lives up here in Oregon, and I have a lifelong friend. I've known her my whole life. And she messaged me, said, "Hey, you're in my neck of the woods." And I was like, "Oh, wait." So I messaged her privately. I was like, "Oh, you live up in here?" She's like, "Yeah." And it's really cool. So I'm hoping to be able to reconnect with her. And so I was chatting with her, and I'm like, I think I'm on a nude beach, but I'm not. And she goes, "Oh, the nude beaches are up north up here. I could show you where they're at." And I'm like, "Huh?" And so so I'm going to try to get her to show me where the nude beaches are. So I give it a shot. Sun my perineum.
1: So is it a requirement when you visit a nude beach that you be nude? Like, do you automatically have to take your clothes off or you get kicked out?
2: I think it's optional.
1: Oh.
2: So she said they're all clothing optional.
1: Okay. I wonder if there's
2: any... So you could be nude, topless, whatever.
1: I wonder if there's any required nude beaches. Like, if you're on this beach, you gots to be naked or you gots to get out.
2: Yeah, I think that would be cool and weird at the same time. But I will hopefully be able to tell you my full experience. Maybe it's next week. I don't know when we're going to go. I also hope I don't go with her. I hope she just drops me off.
1: Yeah, exactly.
0: Make sure to video you sunning your perineum.
2: I'm not gonna video that or anything. You know, because there's other people.
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7: From the Waring Sturgis Ford Weather Center, I'm meteorologist Ember Sky. Sunny skies today with a high near 91. Tonight stays mostly clear with patchy smoke and a low around 64. Friday brings more sunshine and warmer temperatures, topping out near 93.

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1: Also, I went to a nude beach for the first time this summer. Wow, it's not what you think it is. And let me explain, it's not weird to see naked people. We see nudity all the time, you know, cable and R-rated movies. But those people in the movies have been pre-approved to be naked. They went through a casting director or somebody, you know. Everybody gets onto the nude beach. It's not the Playboy Channel down there. It's more like the Discovery Channel. I'm not sure who made the human body, especially after I saw the nudists involved in sporting activities. There's nothing more confusing than watching a naked man running. Some things are not so good at high speed. That's why I couldn't believe it when I found out the first Olympics in ancient Greece were performed completely in the nude. For hundreds of years. Why don't they bring this back to the Olympics? Boost the ratings. Who wouldn't tune in to see the nude luge? Put a new twist on the men's hurdles too, wouldn't it?
2: 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More of the Black Hills' best mix is coming up.

0: Justin Timberlake on the mix. It's your Roadhouse, Amy Brennan and Zachy. It's time for Mary.
1: Cool.
2: Me.
1: All right, we're going conceptual again, guys. You marry one, kill one, mate one. You got a beach house, a mountain cabin, or a ranch.
0: Oh, that's a tough one.
1: It is a tough one.
0: Wow.
1: I could start us off here real quick. I'll tell you right now, definitely mountain cabin. I'm marrying a mountain cabin. That is my number one that I would like to live in or at out of all three of these. My second is going to be a beach house. I'm going to mate a beach house. And then I'm going to kill the ranch, and not because I don't like the ranch, because I want that one too. That would be, these top are the top three of how I get away from people and live like in a secluded, nice solitudinous area. Yep, that's a word. Yeah. Anyway, but bye bye ranch. Love you forever, mountain cabin, and let's hook up beach house.
0: What about you, Brandon? I need more time to think.
2: Boy, this is a toss up because like the beach house thing seems cool. I mean, I'm kind of half living it right now. And it's cool, but it, and then the mountain cabin sounds nice, obviously. So I'm probably going to marry the mountain cabin. My toss up is between, you know, who am I mating, the beach house or the ranch? The ranch sounds like a lot of work.
1: Yeah.
2: To be honest, you know, like you're at the ranch, you got to do things on the ranch, but I kind of like that work.
0: Yeah.
2: So I don't know. Maybe I'm going to marry mountain cabin. I'm going to mate the ranch. I guess I'm murdering the beach house in a tsunami zone, so.
1: Yeah.
0: Could I mate the ranch and the cabin? Could I have them mate so I could, like, put them together?
1: Put a mountain cabin next to inside of a ranch?
0: Yeah.
2: It's a mountain ranch.
1: Oh.
0: If the mountain cabin and the ranch got together and had a baby, I would marry that.
1: You know, I think that they have mountain ranches in, like, China or something.
0: I think I'm going to be the same as you, though. If I can't change anything, I'm gonna actually marry the mountain cabin, and I will mate the beach house so I can just go there every once in a while.
1: Yeah.
0: Yeah, and then the ranch will get murdered because I don't want to do all the work.
1: Boom. Sorry, it's a lot of baggage, ranch.
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1: You know, you hear about people smuggling, you know, seriously hard drugs and certain, you know, contraband over international lines to make a profit. That's what it's all for. That's why they're doing it. And then you hear about some weird stuff sometimes where it's like there's no value to this in certain places, but there is in another. Mm-hmm. For instance, this gentleman, a 23-year-old traveler, was visiting Mexico. And he was arrested when he was returning to Tokyo's Haneda Airport after customs officials discovered approximately 200 lizards concealed inside 22 pairs of socks.
0: Weird.
1: Within his luggage.
0: Oh, that's so gross.
1: It's super gross. Daniel Isaac Velasco Balthazar had arrived from South Korea when the reptiles were found. One animal was already dead upon discovery. The haul included 9 Mexican alligator lizards, a protected endangered species subject to strict international trade regulations. Balthazar allegedly told investigators he purchased these lizards in Mexico for roughly $3, $3.50, and $4.70 each. So, you know, less than $5 bucks a piece for each of these 200 lizards. And some of these species go for $630 in Japan. So, yeah, there's a market for it, and he was trying to get a $5 lizard and sell it for $650, essentially.
2: I mean, I see why he did it.
1: I do, too. You know?
2: Wow. It's a good return on investment.
0: A little side biz.
1: Yeah, and it's, you know, I'm going to support this one if he got away with it, because it's not going to ruin someone's life. No one's going to become addicted to it and try to steal from their family. So someone just wanted a cool lizard, and they would have paid $650
0: But you're bringing another species into another location that shouldn't be there.
1: But if we're going to get all
0: scientific. You're messing with the ecosystem.
1: If we're going to get scientific and stuff, then, you know, I'm just going to have to bow out on this one.
3: Blah, blah, blah, blah, blah, blah, blah, blah, blah, blah, blah, blah, blah, blah, blah.
4: You know what? Just tune that out. And tune us in.
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9: From the Waring Sturgis Ford Weather Center, I'm meteorologist Ember Sky. Sunny skies today with a high near 91. Tonight stays mostly clear with patchy smoke and a low around 64. Friday brings more sunshine and warmer temperatures, topping out near 93.

0: 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Welcome back.
1: So yesterday we played a little game called Stupid Criminal, right? And
2: yes, we did. Are we talking like a baby?
1: No, I was talking like a man from a place. I don't know. No, but I lost. But my headline was, a man was arrested for dressing as a Grim Reaper on a hospital roof.
0: Oh, yeah.
1: And I thought that was pretty darn hilarious. So I wanted to tell the story anyway. It doesn't get super crazy deep, but, you know, guys, sometimes something can be a crime, even if it's really funny. And I want to talk about it. 26-year-old man in UK was arrested after dressing like the Grim Reaper and climbing under the roof of a hospital to stare at staff and visitors.
0: I think that's so funny. I'm so sorry.
1: That's the thing. It's like
0: straight to hell.
1: Yeah, it's not good, but it's super hilarious. His name is Leon Gillespie. And he wasn't just wearing a black hood and cloak. He also appeared to be holding a scythe, a big long blade. So he was pulling off the whole situation there. But it's unclear if the blade was real or not. They did not specify. The authorities didn't either. It could have been a prop. But either way, he was later charged with causing a nuisance and disturbance without reasonable excuse. And this actually happened back in June, but he just pleaded guilty, and he got a $300 fine. So he only got a $300 fine, and honestly, for the fame that he now has, because we're talking about him all the way in South Dakota.
0: Why can't we have somebody crazy like this in our city, where they go on top of the hospital dressed as the Grim Reaper?
1: See, that's the thing, is it's not about whether we can have someone like that. It's whether we want to be somebody like that.
0: I don't want to be that person, but I want them here.
1: I do want to be that person. Honestly, this is a really good idea, and I kind of want to steal it.
0: There could be other radio stations talking about our people, you know?
1: They could be talking about me.
0: Why don't you do it?
1: $300, dude? That's the biggest fine. I could pay $300 to do it? Yeah.
0: We could get Murdoch to pay it.
1: I bet he would, dude.
0: Because he's into these crazy things.
1: Did you just...
3: I don't know.
0: Hey, Murdoch, can we have $300?
1: Please.
0: The fine might be different here.
1: It might be. It might be way more, way less.
0: Maybe it's not against the law here.
1: It might not be. They might just be like, you crazy kid. And they'll be like, yeah, I'm just a kid.
0: Go on, get. That's what they'll
3: do. Are we going on top of a monument or a Sanford hospital?
1: Ooh, let's do Sanford to scare people away at first. I mean, I love Sanford and Monument, whatever. I don't have a
0: Let's
1: side,
0: do them both, man.
1: Yeah, let's
0: at
1: do
0: the same
1: both.
0: Time.
1: Both at the same time.
0: We're confusing the cops.
1: Yeah.
4: That's a hot one. Hot. The Roadhouse.
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3: From the Rapid City Post, Governor Larry Roden signed an order to expand South Dakota wildland fires assistance and resources to help rural fire departments outside the Black Hills Forest Fire Protection District. Roden previously signed an executive order which allows for the deployment of firefighting airplanes and helicopters to assist with fires within the Black Hills Forest Fire Protection District. This order extends those resources to any fire in the state if needed to protect lives and property. Over 90% of South Dakota is suffering from abnormally dry or moderate to extreme drought conditions. Practice does make perfect. A school bus was spotted in a ditch on Moon Meadows in Rapid City Wednesday as drivers practice their routes ahead of the school year, which gets underway August 24th. The Rapid City Area School District addressed the occurrence in a statement on its Facebook page, pointing out that's why drivers practice, to make sure they are ready to safely transport students when school starts. The school district representatives encourage members of the Rapid City community to show encouragement to drivers as training continues ahead of what will be another busy school year. For the Rapid City Post, it's Jerry Steinle.

0: 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It's time for That's a Great Question, brought to you by Murphy's.
1: Ooh, absolutely. The question is, 86% of women say they would date a guy that does this. What is it?
0: Nothing mature to say.
1: Okay. Yeah. Your clue is, this hobby involves a lot of spirits.
0: Oh, it's a hobby.
1: Yeah.
0: Knitting?
1: Oh.
0: Knitting?
1: It could be a career if you're famous for it.
0: Yeah, knitting socks? Clubbing.
1: Nope.
0: Texting your guest 348-9390. We'll be right back with the answer. Right now, BB Mac on The Mix.

0: We are back to find out the answer to that. That's a great question.
1: Absolutely.
0: Absolutely.
1: The question was, 86% of women say they would date a guy that does this.
0: Picks his nose.
2: What is it?
1: No. The clue was, this hobby involves a lot of spirits.
3: Oh, dancing at night.
0: This

0: hobby involves a lot of spirits.
1: Like
0: grave
1: robbing and stuff.
2: No, no. You guys are getting kind of close, though. I thought you would have went towards alcohol because I said spirits. Not, it's not
1: that
2: at all.
1: I did.
2: The hobby is ghost hunting.
0: Oh, I was close with grave robbing.
2: Yeah. Yeah.
1: I'd probably break up with somebody for that.
0: You would?
2: So
1: I don't want to go hunting ghosts. Be like, I love you. She's like, I'm into ghost hunting. I'm like, well, I'll see you around.
0: I wonder if ghosts are real.
2: I don't know. I don't believe in that, but I could be wrong because I don't have enough information.
0: Mm-hmm.
2: I've never had any experiences, and I know people that say they have that I trust a lot. Still don't know.
0: Yeah, same.
2: You know, but whatever.
0: Yeah. I know there's a, like something that happens after you die.
2: Yeah.
0: But I don't know what it is. I know you go somewhere.
1: I kind of.
2: Yeah.
1: Like, I don't know as if I believe in ghosts, but when I die, I definitely want to be one. And I want to freak with people. You know what I mean? But in a good way. You know what I mean?
2: Yeah.
0: Oh, my goodness.
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1: Wow, I can't believe summer is almost over. 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
12: From the Waring Sturgis Ford Weather Center, I'm meteorologist Ember Skye. Sunny skies today with a high near 91. Tonight stays mostly clear with patchy smoke and a low around 64. Friday brings more sunshine and warmer temperatures, topping out near 93.

0: Niall Horan on the mix. So tonight is the final summer nights.
1: Oh my gosh.
0: It's the final summer nights.
2: Okay.
0: I thought you guys would join in, but you didn't.
1: Ba-da-bum.
0: Ba-da-doo-doo-doo.
1: It's the final summer night.
0: Thank you. That's better.
2: Sorry, I don't know how.
0: Slam-a-bama. And Sandy Schwann's coming in for the final time.

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1: All right. You know, sometimes the man just really wants to screw you over. And that's not always the case. Sometimes
0: my husband?
1: No, not the. I like that you hear the man and it's instantly like, oh, my husband?
2: It's your man?
0: The man.
1: Mike is the man, but I'm not talking about that man. I'm talking about the corporate man. All right? Yeah. Okay.
0: I'm not into that.
1: No, me neither. Hear this out. A British Columbia couple who lost their home in the Bradley Creek wildfire faced an unexpected battle with Rogers Communications over service cancellation fees. I know, dude.
2: Rogers.
1: Rogers Communications. Sounds ghetto. Greg Brown and his wife evacuated on August 1st as the fire swept through the community near Okanagan Lake, destroying their home. Yeah, don't look at me like that, Amy. anyway, so Greg Brown and his wife, they lost their home in a wildfire, and his wife called to cancel their cable and internet with Rogers Communications, and they demanded a $660 disconnection fee or a $10 monthly suspension account. Yeah. But after CTV News contacted Rogers Communication, the company was like, oh, no, just kidding. We'd never do that. We're going to waive the fee. It's like, what do you mean waive the fee? There's not even a place for that internet to be hooked up anymore. Your lines have been burnt. Like, what are you talking about, dude? These people are crazy, man.
0: You feel better?
2: That's wild that they have no like sorrow for them. Like, yeah, we're sorry about your house. You're right. We can delete this internet bill. When's your house burned down? If you prove that to us, like insurance records, we'll go ahead and stop the building. We are so sorry about your house. But no, they're like, I don't know. It's wireless internet. You could have been using it.
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5: From the Waring Sturgis Ford Weather Center, I'm meteorologist Ember Sky. Sunny skies today with a high near 91. Tonight stays mostly clear with patchy smoke and a low around 64. Friday brings more sunshine and warmer temperatures, topping out near 93.

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1: I'll make coffee. You also make coffee. 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

0: Yes.
1: So we are here in beautiful Newport Beach, Oregon. It's gorgeous. We're at this ritzy RV park with million-dollar RVs. And our trailer trashes show up and back in. And so I was thinking to myself, well, we better mind our P's and Q's. So I was trying to keep the boys in line. Like, hey, guys, there's rules about skateboarding and longboarding. We have those things. Can't do that. Weed's legal here, so people can smoke, but probably not here at this resort. Like, you probably can, but, you know, be thoughtful about it. So first night here, we're hanging out. I get an email just the other day. We got wrote up. This is a violation. I got a violation email from the resort because somebody, I have no idea why, was behind our motorhome taking a pee and smoking a joint. And I don't know who it was.
2: Oh.
1: But I'm like, normal backwoods behavior. Nobody would even notice or care. But at this resort, somebody was watching. I don't know.
0: You should protest that.
1: No.
2: No, no.
1: I'm like, you guys, come on. We have bathrooms. We have a bathroom in the motorhome. We have a bathroom. Like, why are we peeing and smoking
0: because
1: behind the motorhome?
0: Because it's camping.
2: Kind of. It sounds like it's glamping.
1: If you looked around this place, this ain't camping. This is not camping.
2: He's in
1: this
2: a neighborhood.
1: Is parking your RV and like living real life here.
0: I'm Midwest on this one.
1: Well, the problem is like I said, these are some wealthy individuals, you know, and so I think we're camping by Karens, and and it's completely okay. This place is so beautiful. I could give two craps. It's like, just, you know, don't pee behind the motorhome on the it's pavement. There's no dirt. Like, everything's paved and sod. So, like, go, what are you doing?
0: How much did you have to pay?
1: No fine yet. That was just our warning.
0: Mm.
1: So
0: don't do it again.
1: So I'm like, guys, come on now. Lock it in. A couple more days, just lock it in.
2: You brought a bunch of, like, basically teenage boys. I mean, I know they're in their early and mid-20s, but they're basically teenage boys.
1: Yes, exactly. And so it's like I'm out here with a high school baseball team, and I'm like, just, you know, hey, guys, like, we don't want to run laps, right? So just mind your P's and Q's. Let's not be dumb, all right? Don't make coach look dumb.
3: Hashtag morning. Hashtag fun.
4: Oh, that's fun.
3: Hashtag laughs.
2: The Roadhouse.
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0: Benson Boone on the mix with the Roadhouse. Sandy Schwann in Studio 4B with us.
1: Good morning.
0: Good morning. How are you doing?
1: I'm doing great.
0: Is this the final Summer Nights?
1: It is. Finale's this week.
2: Oh, my gosh.
0: Are you excited? You look happy.
1: Well, it's been a long summer.
0: Look at how she's glowing.
1: I was happy we were back. I'm kind of happy that it's almost over for this year, at least.
0: Yeah. Oh, well, you've done an amazing job.
1: The whole team has. It's been a challenge in a new location.
0: Good job.
1: Thank you.
0: We're clapping, Brandon.
3: He hears it.
4: Yeah, we are.
3: Yeah, we are.
4: I'm super excited, too. You have a great band coming. These guys are one of my favorites.
1: Yeah, Slamabama out of Fargo-Moorhead is our band, sponsored by the South Dakota School of Mines, and we'll also have a lot of really cool science and engineering exhibits like we've had in the past.
0: Oh, cool.
1: Because it's Welcome Back to School night.
0: That's true.
1: There'll be some alumni there as well, so we're kind of looking forward to a really fun night.
0: Nice.
2: Yeah. Right.
0: And are we still giving away grandstand passes?
1: Yeah, this will be the last week to win, and then, of course, Central States Fair kicks off Friday.
0: I know. It's just like one thing after another.
1: Right? First
0: we're
1: the rally.
0: We're kind of tired.
1: Yeah. Yeah. I bet you guys are even more tired than I am.
0: Yeah, we are.
3: Just did the rally and then right into the fair this year. It'll be like that next year again, too.
1: Yeah. It will.
0: Yeah. So 5 o'clock.
1: 5 o'clock, gates open. 6 o'clock, band takes the stage.
0: Our final Summer Nights, guys. You got to take part in this one.
3: Rock and roll.
1: Look forward to some shenanigans from the team.
0: And we're going
1: to
0: miss you coming in.
1: Here, I'm going to miss coming in.
0: You just come in anyway.
1: Just come in for fun.
3: Come in every Wednesday. We'll talk about, you know, life, love, and lack thereof.
0: You know, Sandy does have a radio background.
1: I do. Yeah. Mm-hmm. Yeah, I was a traffic lady once.
2: Ooh.
1: And a salesperson.
0: You can come in anytime.
3: You should come in and do traffic.
0: You should.
3: That'd be awesome.
1: I'll take you up on that.
5: What you people laughing at?
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15: From the Waring Sturgis Ford Weather Center, I'm meteorologist Ember Skye. Sunny skies today with a high near 91. Tonight stays mostly clear with patchy smoke and a low around 64. Friday brings more sunshine and warmer temperatures, topping out near 93.

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1: From the Waring Sturgis Ford Weather Center, I'm meteorologist Ember Skye. Sunny skies today with a high near 91. Tonight stays mostly clear with patchy smoke and a low around 64. Friday brings more sunshine and warmer temperatures, topping out near 93.

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9: From the Waring Sturgis Ford Weather Center, I'm meteorologist Ember Sky. Sunny skies today with a high near 91. Tonight stays mostly clear with patchy smoke and a low around 64. Friday brings more sunshine and warmer temperatures, topping out near 93.

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13: From the Waring Sturgis Ford Weather Center, I'm meteorologist Ember Sky. Sunny skies today with a high near 91. Tonight stays mostly clear with patchy smoke and a low around 64. Friday brings more sunshine and warmer temperatures, topping out near 93.

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1: What is one word to describe Rapid City Area Schools?
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1: Yeah. 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
3: Yep.
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7: From the Waring Sturgis Ford Weather Center, I'm meteorologist Ember Sky. Sunny skies today with a high near 91. Tonight stays mostly clear with patchy smoke and a low around 64. Friday brings more sunshine and warmer temperatures, topping out near 93.

regulators. 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

0: All right, joining us now to talk about year three in Rapid City and everything planned for this year's festival is Four Winds founder and promoter, Corey Church. Corey, thanks for joining us.
1: Hey, thanks for having me.
0: Absolutely, dude. Stoked to have you. I'll just start right out the gate here. This is the third year that you've brought Four Winds to Rapid City. Looking back at those first 2 years, how has the festival grown here in the Black Hills, and what made you want to keep building on it here for year three?
1: Yeah, so, you know, we started out a couple of years ago, and every year it's gotten a little bit bigger and, like, a little bit more cohesive, and I think this year is the year where we finally have caught our stride on things. You know, this year we have, you know, six national acts and some of the best bands the Black Hills has to offer, so we're really excited about this year's fest.
0: Very excited about this festival this year. I've been at the first two, and they've been awesome, even in their own right. Four Winds itself started in Sioux Falls, right, back in 2016, with just a handful of bands?
1: Yeah, so actually, this is our 11th year for the Sioux Falls Fest coming up here, and it started with, you know, about a dozen bands on two stages. And, you know, the whole idea behind the fest, whether it's Sioux Falls or Rapid City, is to have like one big community gathering of like the music community. You know, over the years of booking shows in various places, I've noticed that like I know a lot of people from different walks of life in the music industry, but a lot of them didn't know each other. And I thought that was kind of weird. So the whole idea behind it is to kind of like have it be a big gathering of like all things music in the respective area.
0: And that rings so true, because playing in my bands, I play music festivals in those respective genres. But then when I play Four Winds Festival, I'm playing alongside rappers and metalheads and punk rockers, and I mean reggae. I mean, I play reggae, but other reggae artists and DJs, sure, and all kinds of stuff. And so that's what I do love about Four Winds, is the diversity of the artistry within the event itself.
1: Yeah, and you know, one big takeaway for me with the whole thing, and I hope this rings true for, you know, people attending or people playing, is that, you know, the music industry can feel a bit isolating and like, you know, you're out there on your own. But when you get together with everybody that's trying to accomplish the same thing that you are, or see that there is a community behind music in the Black Hills, I think that's like the big point for me, is to, you know, make it feel like, you know, we have a strong music community. And I think it's overlooked sometimes, and it's easy for people to maybe, you know, downplay. And so in my head, a big takeaway of the whole thing is like, you know, the music community in South Dakota is strong.
0: I would absolutely agree with it. I'm a part of it. But yes, from the outside looking in, or if you're newer into the community or a musician that hasn't broken through with things like Four Winds, then this is a great chance to do so. Because there are a lot of people out there that want to make music, create, and perform live. And it's a beautiful thing.
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12: From the Waring Sturgis Ford Weather Center, I'm meteorologist Ember Sky. Sunny this afternoon with a high near 91. Patchy smoke tonight, otherwise mostly clear with a low around 64. Friday stays mostly sunny near 93, then Saturday tops out around

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1: I do want to talk about this. This year in Rapid City, the Rapid City one specifically, it's been the first year, I think it was 2 days, correct?
2: Sure.
1: Yep.
2: Sure.
1: And then last year it was 1 day. This year it is 2 days, but the Friday is a pre-party.
2: Yeah. So the way it's kind of worked out is we wanted to get as many national acts involved as possible. And the way we were able to get it accomplished to make Rapid City a bit bigger was to get people kind of routed through. So a lot of the people playing Sioux Falls on the Friday on the national end of things, like As Cities Burn, Psycho Stick, Green Jello, they're playing Sioux Falls on the Friday, and it's easy to bring them through Rapid on the Saturday. And, you know, one of Rapid City's favorite bands, Treehouse, they hit us up to do the Friday, and we were like, well, you know what? Let's include that for free, make it a whole weekend. So Friday is going to be Treehouse, Camp Comfort, and a handful of other local bands. And if you buy a ticket to either the Friday or Saturday, it's all just one deal. We didn't raise the price. It's $30 to come to the whole weekend, which we think is a great value. Breaks down to like $2 a band, and some of these bands are big national acts.
1: Mm-hmm.
2: So in our opinion, and the whole thing was to just make it so price wasn't an issue and to make it so anybody that wanted to come could come. You know, it's actually kind of funny. Last time Green Jello or Psycho Stick came through town, you know, both those shows were nearly sold out, and it's $5 more to come see it this time with an onslaught of great bands. So yeah, to kind of answer your question, the Friday, it was originally a pre-party. Now it's a part of the fest. And if you buy a ticket to 1 day, you get both days.
1: That's an awesome deal.

0: And okay, I just real quick here. You've answered all of my questions because you're so concise and calculated with what you have all the information fed easily. But I do have one more. I kind of just want you to tell people. Obviously, you've talked about how it brings community together, the music scene together, the deal it is to just go see live music if that's what you're looking for. Other than those things, do you have anything else you want to say to people about this year's Rapid City Four Winds Festival at the 707?
1: You know, I think that the whole thing here for me, the most important thing is that it's just simply the, you know, the importance of live music in general, you know. In South Dakota, it's a thing where we always get kind of looked over for bigger bands and things like that. We, you know, we might get some bigger country acts here and there because that's what kind of fits the case. But having, you know, big metal bands, big punk bands, big indie rock bands, you know, that's something that we don't get a lot in Sioux Falls or Rapid City, right? So I'd highly encourage anybody, whether you've heard these bands or not, to come check it out. You know, this is a great time to get involved in the music scene, to come check out some shows, you know. People love to, you know, make the argument that cool stuff never comes to South Dakota. Well, yeah. Hey, this is me trying to bring cool stuff to Rapid City. Like,
0: really?
1: If you want to see more cool stuff, this is the gateway.
0: Yeah, it's like, hey, everybody, right here, okay?
1: Yeah.
0: Come on.
1: Yeah, exactly.
0: Let's go. And if you come, then we can make it happen more and more.
1: Absolutely.
0: Yes. Anyway, Corey, thank you so much for joining me and for continuing to bring Four Winds back to Rapid City. This has been a great interview, and I'm honored to have you on here.
1: Hey, thanks for having me, man. I appreciate you.
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5: From the Waring Sturgis Ford Weather Center, I'm meteorologist Ember Sky. Sunny this afternoon with a high near 91. Patchy smoke tonight, otherwise mostly clear with a low around 64. Friday stays mostly sunny near 93, then Saturday tops out around 86.

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9: From the Waring Sturgis Ford Weather Center, I'm meteorologist Ember Sky. Sunny this afternoon with a high near 91. Patchy smoke tonight, otherwise mostly clear with a low around 64. Friday stays mostly sunny near 93, then Saturday tops out around 86.

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5: From the Waring Sturgis Ford Weather Center, I'm meteorologist Ember Sky. Sunny this afternoon with a high near 91. Patchy smoke tonight, otherwise mostly clear with a low around 64. Friday stays mostly sunny near 93, then Saturday tops out around 86.

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1: There's been a lot of apprehension or contention over the last maybe year or so with regard to flock cameras. 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We observed what was going on with flock, and we decided that that was not for us.
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15: From the Waring Sturgis Ford Weather Center, I'm meteorologist Ember Sky. Sunny this afternoon with a high near 91. Patchy smoke tonight, otherwise mostly clear with a low around 64. Friday stays mostly sunny near 93, then Saturday tops out around 86.

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1: Wow.
0: Hey, everybody.
2: Hey.
1: Hi.
0: How are things? Let's blow through this.
1: Okay.
0: We've got a lot on our plate. Again, you've got a thing going on tomorrow and Saturday. We've got a whole thing going on tomorrow through a week from Saturday here.
2: Yeah, we got things going on.
0: And tonight is the very last Summer Nights downtown, beautiful Rapid City.
2: It's definitely a thing going on for
0: sure.
2: Yeah,
0: so you're going to be there.
3: Uh-huh. You're going to, I'm not going to tell anybody, I shouldn't tell anybody, but you're going to be, you got some stuff, don't you?
2: I got some stuff, dude. I got some stuff to maybe hand right directly to you.
0: All right.
2: If you're there.
0: Good stuff or is it lame?
2: No, I think it's pretty good stuff, man.
0: Okay.
2: If you like concerts and if you like cars crashing into each other.
0: No, I don't like that at all.
2: Oh, well, some people do.
0: I'm not a fan of
2: so
0: that.
2: So I figured that, you know, might as well, since it's the last Summer Nights, okay. We'll go out with a bang.
0: All right, so you better see Stitch downtown, 6 o'clock, Slamabama tonight.
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15: From the Waring Sturgis Ford Weather Center, I'm meteorologist Ember Sky. Sunny this afternoon with a high near 91. Patchy smoke tonight, otherwise mostly clear with a low around 64. Friday stays mostly sunny near 93, then Saturday...

0: The Jonas Brothers with Russell Dickerson. It's Happened to Me on 93.9 The Mix. So we're about to hit critical. What is this critical status? With how awesome we are. No.
1: Mm-hmm.
0: With
1: critically awesome.
0: With water restricted. Did you see that Pactola is at 37%?
2: Yeah, it's not good, man.
0: Of the necessary inflow. Yeah, it's really bad.
1: How?
0: Because of the.
2: What do you mean?
0: Because of the drought.
2: We have had no rain.
1: Well, yeah, but I lived here before. Like I think there was like a slightly lower year, but never.
0: No,
1: that.
0: this has been real bad. It's you can't water between 6 p.m. and 9. Oh, you're supposed to only water between 6 p.m. and 9 every other day. And if this critical status hits like they think it might, no watering outside.
2: Oh, wow.
0: That's what critical means. They will ban all outside watering, and you'll get a hefty fine if they see you doing it.
1: What if you select rainfall
2: doing it?
1: And then you water your own stuff.
0: If you what?
1: You collect the rainfall.
0: Well, there isn't any, for starters.
1: Well, first of all, there has been.
0: If you've been collecting it. No, yeah. It's bad right now. I just wanted to – I needed to get that out there.
2: Also, they extended it to year-round.
0: Not yet, they haven't. Well, no, I'm sorry. You're right. The alert status is going into the winter.
2: Yeah.
0: But if it keeps getting worse, it's going to be critical status where you won't be able to do anything outside except exist. And you might not even be able to do that because there won't be any water.
2: That's not
0: We're
2: good,
0: We're going to die!
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0: The Mix and Mary J. Blige. Coming up this Friday, tomorrow, it begins the Central States Fair and Rodeo Downtown X Motocross. What? Can I ask a dumb question?
1: Mm. Yeah. Is it dumb? Are you going to write it down first?
2: You're going to write it down?
0: What?
2: This is a serious question.
0: Is motocross?
1: Dude, it's just dirt bikes.
2: You had to write is that
1: what
2: it is?
1: They're racing.
2: Yeah.
1: It's motocross. Yeah. They're racing. So dirt bikes.
0: It's racing dirt bikes.
1: Yes.
2: Yep. And then supercross is when they're doing like the tricks and stuff. Or wait.
1: No, wait.
2: Freestyle.
0: Supercross.
2: Supercross is the bigger jumps and all that stuff. Faster, bigger bikes.
0: I'm not in the culture, whether it be Harley's. Speaking of, did you see that Harley Davidson also said they had their best year ever? They sold 1,135 motorcycles across its Black Hills locations, which is insane.
2: Wow.
0: Crazy. So good for Black Hills Harley. Okay, that's what motocross is. That's tomorrow night, everybody. Apparently, it's the two wheels and they go boom, boom.
1: At the LEI Grandstand.
2: I'm going to take my nephew.
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Weather Center. I'm meteorologist Ember Sky. Sunny this afternoon with a high near 91. Patchy smoke tonight. Otherwise mostly clear with a low around 64. Friday stays mostly sunny near 93. Then Saturday tops out around 86.

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1: You want to talk about why we're still awesome? 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
3: I listened to it today.
1: Yes.
4: The other 29% in the auto mechanic store. Also the grocery store, maybe, possibly.
1: No, none of that happens.
4: You just walk into a regular office.
1: Wow. 67% say they listen to the radio every day at some point. That's insane still.
4: It reaches adults 93% of the time.
1: Right. 56% of women and 35% of men sing along to the radio.
4: That's a lie.
3: I do.
1: Why?
4: It's higher. Because as soon as Backstreet Boys, I Want It That Way comes on, everybody is singing that song.
3: Or the Miley Cyrus,
1: Which
3: It's
1: one?
3: A Party in the USA.
1: Oh my God, both of you guys are
3: terrible. Let's be real. No, everybody sings to that song.
1: 59% of women and 76% of men are listening when we say, don't touch that dial. And they
4: Nobody says that anymore.
1: Hey, everybody,
3: don't touch that dial.
1: Don't touch that dial.
3: I'm going to start incorporating
1: You
3: that.
1: Should. Don't touch that dial.
4: We'll be right back with more Backstreet Boys.
1: And they stay on the station during the commercials.
4: Yeah. I actually heard a stat when I first got into radio that blew my mind that more people are more likely to change the radio station when a song that they comes on that they don't like versus the commercials.
1: You're 100%. 9% of people say radio stations don't play enough commercials.
4: You know what I do? Well, that's the advertiser's fault.
1: I'm not sure how to take that, though. Is that a compliment?
3: Do they hate us? Yeah. Do we need a station that is only advertisements playing nonstop
1: all day? Do they not want to hear us?
4: That's terrible.
1: That would be, yeah, anyway.
3: We love you guys. Why do you hate us?
1: All right. I got more radio facts coming up that I want to talk about because these are pretty, one big one
3: Ooh.
1: Coming up about radio. You ready?
4: I'm ready.
1: Okay.
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2: From the Waring Sturgis Ford Weather Center, I'm meteorologist Ember Sky. Sunny this afternoon with a high near 91. Patchy smoke tonight, otherwise mostly clear with a low around 64. Friday stays mostly sunny near 93, then Saturday tops out around 86.

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1: Day.
0: They did.
1: And I ate all of them.
0: Oh,
2: Cheesecake
0: ones were the best.
2: Well, I couldn't do the other one because it has peanut butter in it.
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1: No.
2: No.
1: But you can make little cheesecakes.
2: They were cheesecake flavored.
0: You can, but are they cupcakes at that point?
1: No.
0: They're in the... in the cup.
1: Is a taco a sandwich?
0: No, it's not, because you need two distinct pieces with something in the middle. Anyway, get this. Now, this, okay, I'm still bringing this up, even though this was 10 years ago. Mm. And this was a study done by Tinder, okay?
1: Oh, really? We should really take this into account.
0: They found radio personality was one of the sexiest jobs you could have.
1: Well, you know how many people hit me up on a day-to-day basis?
2: Zero.
1: That's right.
2: Same. I also get hit up zero.
0: There was also an article a while back where Americans said listening to the radio is one of the top little things they look forward to each day. And a poll during the pandemic found that it was the number one thing people missed about their commute.
1: I think
0: was having the radio on.
1: I think that we've done a good job here with our cast members and our personalities that people want to hear what
0: we
1: have to say.
0: I mean, we don't get feedback a lot of times.
1: And it's mostly negative.
2: Except the 16 emails you've gotten about me since I started where they're like, she sucks, pull her off.
0: No.
2: I'm kidding.
0: But yeah, I don't know.

0: I don't know if we, I don't care though. Do you need feedback? I don't need it.
1: Well,
0: do,
1: I mean,
0: you do.
1: It's always nice to have some validation every now and then.
2: This is where the day really starts. 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
3: That's right.
2: What other ones are you on? You're on the second shift. Shift Happened. You're also on Hot Mornings.
3: Sometimes.
2: You're on the Bert and Ernie.
3: I think everybody's kind of discombobulated currently. I told everybody.
2: This month has been, give us a little grace this month. Okay?
3: As soon as the fair is over, we should have some sort of normality.
2: We'll get back to being normal.
3: Normalcy.
2: Of course, I have podcasts. You need one yet. You got to start one at some point.
3: It's okay.
1: Apparently, though, all the coal miners are starting to listen to us now.
2: Well, good. Yeah. I'm glad we got coal miners that listen to us.
1: Hell yeah, Wyoming,
3: coal miners.
2: Happy coal mining days, fellas.
3: What?
2: I don't know. I don't know how to relate to coal miners. I have no idea. I've never been around
3: Just put some coal on your face or maybe put some under your tree and there you go.
1: It's not Christmas. It's a pit they drive in.
2: That's
1: now.
2: Right.
1: Yeah.
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3: Let's go.
2: Outpacing 31% for streaming music and 21% for podcasts. So there you go.
3: See?
2: We're not going anywhere.
3: Never.
2: And we want to thank you very much. Those of you that listen.
3: If anything, we're just getting bigger because we can stream now on all these platforms.
2: You don't got to come for my weight. That's not cool, bro. That's not cool.
1: How many cupcakes did you say you ate?
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13: From the Waring Sturgis Ford Weather Center, I'm meteorologist Ember Sky. Sunny this afternoon with a high near 91. Patchy smoke tonight, otherwise mostly clear with a low around 64. Friday stays mostly sunny near 93, then Saturday tops out around 86.

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0: Stacey Abrams. That's so true on the mix.
1: Sorry, Stitch. I don't know where the intro is for this. I was going to do the Guinness World Record song, but I don't have it in front of me right now.
2: What do you mean?
1: I know. I haven't put it in a hotkey yet. So a hotkey, folks, for those of you listening to the radio, is a little key we have on our computer here, a little button we can push that automatically plays something. We call it a hotkey, meaning it happens hot, right? So right
3: like
1: there, hot.
3: Hot and heavy in the moment.
1: Yes, exactly. Anyway, a woman in the United Arab Emirates set a Guinness World Record by handwriting 150 different words.
2: Huh.
1: On a single sticky note.
2: 150? I feel like I could do that.
3: Does she have mouse handwriting?
1: She wrote three letter words.
3: I was going to say,
2: I think,
3: yeah.
2: I could do that.
1: There's a sticky note and a pen. Whoops. And a pen right there, Stitch.
2: I can do it.
1: Go to town.
3: Let's go.
1: All you got to do is beat 150.
3: Is this time too?
1: No, it's not timed. All you got to do. Here he goes. He's started. We're going to check in with him soon and see if he can beat 150 words. This is finally one we might be able to do.
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6: From the Waring Sturgis Ford Weather Center, I'm meteorologist Ember Sky. Sunny this afternoon with a high near 91. Patchy smoke tonight, otherwise mostly clear with a low around 64. Friday stays mostly sunny near 93, then Saturday tops out around 86.

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0: Rihanna. All right, Stitch is currently trying to write 150 words on a single sticky note because it apparently
1: writing really small.
0: Is a Guinness World Record, I guess. We'll see if he can do it.
2: I'm doing a mixture of three and four-letter words, though.
0: Okay. Uh-huh. They all have to be different.
2: You
0: can't just write the same words over and over. All right, that's what he's doing right now. You ever, while he's doing this, Lauren, have you ever faked being sick to get out of work? Be honest.
2: Everybody has.
1: Yeah, a long time ago.
0: Not one single time, ever in my entire
2: life. Okay,
0: career.
2: Did you fake going to school, saying that you're sick? Told your mama, be like, mama,
0: no,
2: I'm
0: because
2: sick, I don't want to go to school.
0: My mom and dad were teachers.
1: Oh,
2: so
1: that's fair.
0: I couldn't get out of it.
1: I did once because there was this guy that I worked with that was just a creep. And okay. I didn't want to work the same shift as him. And
0: so you faked being sick?
1: Yeah. And while I faked being sick, I literally went out and found a different job because it was so bad.
0: 54% of people said yes, they have. 36% claim they've never done it. I'm one of those people. I have never once faked being sick to get out of work.
1: Yeah.
0: Doesn't make me better than anybody else. I just, to me, that's. Maybe it's because if I found out that somebody that worked with

0: me did that, mm-hmm. I would just be angry. And I'm like, I never want to be that guy.
1: Yeah.
0: Where somebody's like, oh, okay. 6% aren't sure if they've done it or not. God, I hate you people that answer like that.
1: I decline to answer.
0: Right.
1: I do not recall whose lawyer is prepping them.
0: That's the 4% that said they prefer not to say, as if your employee or employer knows you just took an online survey. How would they know? Here's the most interesting thing about this. Midwesterners, us here, mm-hmm. we're most likely to do this than any other region of the country is to call in sick. And then you are a Midwesterner and a woman. Uh-huh. Women do it more than men. And Gen X is the generation most likely to admit to it, although I am Gen X and I've never done it.
1: Hmm.
0: So when I get the call from you or text one morning, hey, I don't feel good, I'm going to know something. All right.
1: Well, here's the thing. I hate going to the doctor. So if I'm actually there, something's wrong.
0: Is terribly wrong.
1: Something's
0: got it.
2: Okay. So I have one line of the sticky note done.
0: Yeah.
2: You want me to count it and come back and tell you how many?
0: Yep.
2: Okay.
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0: The Mix and Shawn Mendes. So there was a Guinness Book of World Record that was set by a woman in the United Arab Emirates. She wrote 150 words on a sticky note. Now,
1: so Stitch, do 151.
0: I know. That's all he's got to do.
1: Yeah.
0: And you've been doing it right now.
2: Yeah.
1: He's so happy.
0: Let me see how small you are.
2: I have 25 on a sticky note on one side.
1: On one very narrow column.
0: 25, 50, 75. Dude.
2: Yeah. First of all, I got to know how many. I don't know if I can. I would probably run out of words.
1: That seems
0: very doable.
2: Yeah, I could do it.
1: We got to figure out how to get you to be all these different Guinness Book of World Records. We need a series on that.
0: I know. We got to have Stitch just try
1: out. Because he loves them, right?
0: Well, no, he hates them. As
1: you
0: do
1: hate
0: I.
1: Him?
0: Yeah, we do. That's the joke.
1: Okay. I'm a new girl. I'm still learning all the insides.
0: You wrote poop on that. Okay. That's one of the words you have.
1: Why?
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4: From the Waring Sturgis Ford Weather Center, I'm meteorologist Ember Sky. Sunny this afternoon with a high near 91. Patchy smoke tonight, otherwise mostly clear with a low around 64. Friday stays mostly sunny near 93, then Saturday tops out around 86.

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